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Live entertainment Friday and Saturday nights from 6 p.m. and Sunday afternoons from 1 p.m. Plus bingo every Monday, Thursday and Sunday. And meat tray raffles every Wednesday and Friday from 6 p.m. Good food, cold drinks and great local entertainment. Our sponsor,

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1: I once worked at a radio station that cut out all the lead guitar breaks of every song. I guess they thought it was offensive. Pretty boring, though. Imagine going without...

thousand days are done, will you still be with me when all the songs have been sung? Standing right beside me, watching the grandkids grow,

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Johnny Semple, not his real name, and we'll keep that hidden in case he's a dentist or something. Mr. Bassman was his big hit. Snoo Fighters before that, and Big Me. And if I ain't got you for Alicia Keys, it is 10 to 6 right now, and this is lovely. This is Pink with her daughter, Willow Sage Hart. Cover Me in Sunshine, song came out a few years back on an album that mother and daughter worked on together. It's 94.1 FM.